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2: Rumors spreading round in that Texas town. About to check outside the game. And you know what I'm talking about. Just let me know if you wanna go to that home out on the range. They got a lot of nice girls.

It's not a crime when you look the way you do, the way I like to picture you.

want you, I need you, oh God. I need these beautiful things that I've got.